You are listening to The Sounds of MacArthur. We continue the music right now with some classic Casey and JoJo and that song called All My Life. TJ on your radio until 7. Welcome to your Friday afternoon. You are listening to The Sounds of MacArthur.

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2: Hello there, I'm Terry Daniel. The Prime Minister has spoken with his Nepalese counterpart as 36 Australians are still missing following devastating floods. Nelson Scott reports from Kathmandu.
3: Anthony.

best I can. 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

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Shrimps and rice, they're very nice. Hold tight, hold tight, hold tight, hold tight. Foot of the Yakisaki wants to say food, mama.

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1: He went away and you hung around and bothered me every night. And when I wouldn't go out with you,

Hi, everybody's a winner. So you win again. That's hot chocolate. Good morning and welcome to another Saturday here at 100.3, The Sounds of MacArthur. Ian Donaghy with you as per usual on a Saturday morning. Heaps of music. And don't forget, after 8 o'clock this morning, we're playing all Aussie right through until around about 5 minutes to 9 o'clock, as we do each and every Saturday. So I hope you enjoy the music. Lots of community information. We'll partake in some of that also. So let's get into more music. Here's some Leo Sayer.

Kicking off the second hour of the breakfast program. That's a cheap trick. And if you want my love, you've got it. You certainly have. You're on 100.3, the sounds of MacArthur. Good morning and welcome. If you've just tuned in, this is a holiday in Donaghy on the air for you through until 9 o'clock this morning. We've been talking in recent weeks about donating blood. Well, the mobile donor centre will be in Camden as of next Sunday. That's Sunday, the 13th of September, through until the following Sunday, and they're desperately after blood, especially O positive and O negative blood, which is the most most common. So if you feel that you can partake in donating some blood, please do so. Get on to lifeblood.com.au, make yourself a booking to make sure that you can get in there and get in and get out as quickly as possible. So the more people are booked, the easier it is for everybody. So please do that. Camden Mobile Donor Centre. It's going to be down at Woolworths, which is at Mitchell Street at Camden, starting next Sunday right through until the following Sunday. This is 100.3, the sounds of MacArthur, Saturday breakfast with Ian Donaghy.